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1: Hi, this is Christos Arandi, and you're listening to my new single, Good Old Days.
0: Mehr Vielfalt.

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0: 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Hi, this is Christa Sarandi, and you're listening to my new single, Good Old Days.
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